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4: Looks like the wet weather pattern will hang around for a while. We have a lot of warm and humid air over the Gulf Coast states and low pressure overhead, mid-70s, and some scattered showers for the overnight. Good chance of rain and afternoon thunderstorms on Thursday. It looks like we'll be in the upper 70s. And then for Friday, showers and afternoon thunderstorms looking likely. We'll hit about 80. For Saturday and Sunday, rain chances taper off, but still possible. I'm meteorologist Steve Hamilton on 95.3 KQKI.
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0: Looks like the wet weather pattern will hang around for a while. We have a lot of warm and humid air over the Gulf Coast states and low pressure overhead, mid-70s, and some scattered showers for the overnight. Good chance of rain and afternoon thunderstorms on Thursday. It looks like we'll be in the upper 70s. And then for Friday, showers and afternoon thunderstorms looking likely. We'll hit about 80. For Saturday and Sunday, rain chances taper off, but still possible. I'm meteorologist Steve Hamilton on 95.3 KQKI.
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Where dreams become

0: Looks like the wet weather pattern will hang around for a while. We have a lot of warm and humid air over the Gulf Coast states and low pressure overhead, mid-70s, and some scattered showers for the overnight. Good chance of rain and afternoon thunderstorms on Thursday. It looks like we'll be in the upper 70s. And then for Friday, showers and afternoon thunderstorms looking likely. We'll hit about 80. For Saturday and Sunday, rain chances taper off, but still possible. I'm meteorologist Steve Hamilton on 95.3 KQKI.
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3: It was a normal day.
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0: High-end chances for showers with thunderstorms back in the forecast for today with more chances for heavy rain. We still have a concern for some isolated flooding here. We're going to ease up to the upper 70s. A good half inch to three quarters of an inch of rain locally more a possibility. Scattered storms tonight to low 70s and still some on and off again showers and a few thunderstorms tomorrow. The high at 80. I'm meteorologist Jennifer Naramore on 95.3 KQKI.
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0: All the best country.

0: High-end chances for showers with thunderstorms back in the forecast for today with more chances for heavy rain. We still have a concern for some isolated flooding here. We're going to ease up to the upper 70s. A good half inch to three quarters of an inch of rain locally, more a possibility. Scattered storms tonight to low 70s and still some on and off again showers and a few thunderstorms tomorrow. The high at 80. I'm meteorologist Jennifer Naramore on 95.3 KQKI.
1: 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Right now, temperature right at 75 here at 95.3 KQKI. 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

0: Yeah, during, of course, the mid-70s there, known as, I guess, King Honky Tonk. Gary Stewart, 10 years of this. To remember Gary, born back on this date, 1944. It is 7:18. Good morning to you, 77. Got some Don Rich on the way. Earl Thomas Conley up next.
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5: In your local news, the Patterson Police Department received a major boost to its fleet this past Friday, thanks to a generous donation from a local business. Police Chief Garrett Grogan announced that Giles Nissan Automotive donated $8,000 to assist the department with the purchase of a new patrol unit. The contribution is expected to help strengthen the department's ability to serve the community by ensuring officers have reliable equipment and resources to carry out their duties. Chief Grogan expressed appreciation to Giles Nissan Automotive for its support of local law enforcement and commitment to public safety in Patterson. Officials say community partnerships like this play a vital role in helping departments secure needed resources while continuing to provide professional law enforcement services to residents. Well, agencies nationwide out and about on the roads reminding drivers and passengers to buckle their seatbelts. Agencies locally partnering with the National Highway Traffic Safety Administration for the Click It or Ticket campaign that is continuing now through June 1st. Remember, if you are caught driving while unbuckled, you will get a ticket. No excuses, no warnings. Wearing your seatbelt is required by law, day or night. Front seat, all passengers, front and back seats, Click It or Ticket. Well, with the 2026 Atlantic hurricane season officially beginning on Monday, June 1st, residents across South Louisiana are being urged to begin preparations now. The season runs through November 30th, and forecasters say even a below normal season can bring dangerous storms to the Gulf Coast. The National Oceanic and Atmospheric Administration is predicting between 8 and 14 named storms this season, with 3 to 6 expected to become hurricanes. Forecasters say 1 to 3 of those could strengthen into major hurricanes. The 2026 Atlantic storm names include Arthur, Bertha, Cristobal, Dolly, Edward, Fay, Gonzalo, Hannah, Isaias, Josephine, Kyle, Leah, Marco, Nana, Omar, Paulette, Renee, Sally, Teddy, Vicky, and Wilford. NOAA says developing El Nino conditions could help limit overall storm activity this year, but emergency officials stress it only takes one storm making landfall to create a devastating season. For local news all day and updated news, be sure to visit KQKINews.com.
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5: Patterson Police Chief Garrett Grogan reports the arrest of 21-year-old Leah Morrow of Lake Charles. Charleswood expired motor vehicle inspection, expired license plate, and driving under suspension. 27-year-old Lavion Wright of Mississippi charged with possession of Schedule 1 with the intent to distribute MDMA, possession of Schedule 2 with the intent to distribute oxycodone, and obliterated prescription. 25-year-old Kalon Phelps of Mississippi charged with possession of Schedule 1 with the intent to distribute MDMA. 25-year-old Marquis McLaughlin of Mississippi charged with tail lamps required, no driver's license, possession of Schedule 1 with the intent to distribute MDMA, possession of Schedule 1 with the intent to distribute marijuana. 24-year-old Quantarius Carter of Mississippi charged with possession of Schedule 1 with the intent to distribute MDMA. Obituaries. 87-year-old Janet Barrio Smith passed away on May 24th. Janet's life and legacy will be honored on Monday, June 1st at 10 a.m. at the Church on the Rock in New Iberia. Arrangements entrusted to Irish Mortuary of Franklin. 81-year-old Catherine Morris passed away on May 25th. Celebration of life will be held on Monday, June 1st at 11:15 at Ivoridge Mortuary in Franklin. Visitation begins at 10 a.m. until time of services. Arrangements entrusted to Ivoridge Mortuary of Franklin.
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7: Louisiana Radio Network News, I'm Michelle Southern. Tours start today aboard massive historic marine vessels docked in New Orleans as the city kicks off the Sail 250 celebration with the largest flotilla to ever sail the Mississippi River. Mark Romig is with the Sail 250 host committee.
8: All the ship tours are free, open to the public. 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
7: It's all part of celebrating America's 250th birthday. The ships will make five stops on a tour that wraps up in Boston in July. A bipartisan bill filed in the U.S. Senate would overhaul several major college sports rules, including transfer policies, athlete eligibility, and coaching moves. The proposal includes a one-time transfer allowance without having to sit out a year, set a five-year eligibility limit, and implement the so-called Lane Kiffin rule, which would ban coaches from leaving for another school before a season ends. The Protect College Sports Act will need 60 votes to pass the Senate. Louisiana Radio Network.

0: A new groundbreaking study out of LSU finds infertility can damage an employee's sense of self-worth, altering how they see themselves at work and how they behave on the job. Michael Johnson with LSU's E.J. Orso College of Business, who led the study, says this can lead to counterproductive work behaviors.
1: People that are struggling with this tend to be maybe a little more rude to their coworkers, put a little bit less effort in their tasks, and engage in behaviors like coming in late, maybe staying longer on a break, things like that.
0: He says workplaces can help by encouraging support, understanding, and flexibility for employees dealing with infertility. Pineville-based Clico has confirmed the company will power the new multi-billion-dollar AI data center coming to Rapides Parish. Clico spokeswoman Jennifer Cahill.
2: Our involvement in the data center really shows how vital we are to the community, how we play a role in economic development for Central Louisiana and all the other communities that we serve.
0: She says large customers like this can help lower costs by spreading expenses across a broader customer base. Michelle, Southern Louisiana Radio Network.
3: High-end chances for showers with thunderstorms back in the forecast for today with more chances for heavy rain. We still have a concern for some isolated flooding here. We're going to ease up to the upper 70s. A good half inch to three quarters of an inch of rain locally more a possibility. Scattered storms tonight to low 70s and still some on and off again showers and a few thunderstorms tomorrow. The high at 80. I'm meteorologist Jennifer Naramore on 95.3 KQKI.
4: 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Right now, 738 temperatures, 77, 95.3 KQKI.
5: Coffee and country. Now that's a good morning.

Randy Houser back in the bottle. Days Go By, some Keith Urban before that. 95.3 KQKI. Morgan Wallen. It's one thing at a time.

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2: In your local news, the Patterson Police Department received a major boost to its fleet this past Friday, thanks to a generous donation from a local business. Police Chief Garrett Grogan announced that Giles Nissan Automotive donated $8,000 to assist the department with the purchase of a new patrol unit. The contribution is expected to help strengthen the department's ability to serve the community by ensuring officers have reliable equipment and resources to carry out their duties. Chief Grogan expressed appreciation to Giles Nissan Automotive for its support of local law enforcement and commitment to public safety in Patterson. Officials say community partnerships like this play a vital role in helping departments secure needed resources while continuing to provide professional law enforcement services to residents. Well, agencies nationwide out and about on the roads reminding drivers and passengers to buckle their seatbelts. Agencies locally partnering with the National Highway Traffic Safety Administration for the Click It or Ticket campaign that is continuing now through June 1st. Remember, if you are caught driving while unbuckled, you will get a ticket. No excuses, no warnings. Wearing your seatbelt is required by law, day or night. Front seat, all passengers, front and back seats, Click It or Ticket. Well, with the 2026 Atlantic hurricane season officially beginning on Monday, June 1st, residents across South Louisiana are being urged to begin preparations now. The season runs through November 30th, and forecasters say even a below normal season can bring dangerous storms to the Gulf Coast. The National Oceanic and Atmospheric Administration is predicting between 8 and 14 named storms this season, with 3 to 6 expected to become hurricanes. Forecasters say 1 to 3 of those could strengthen into major hurricanes. The 2026 Atlantic storm names include Arthur, Bertha, Cristobal, Dolly, Edward, Faye, Gonzalo, Hannah, Isaias, Josephine, Kyle, Leah, Marco, Nana, Omar, Paulette,

0: Renee, Sally, Teddy, Vicky, and Wilford. Noah says developing El Nino conditions could help limit overall storm activity this year, but emergency officials stress it only takes one storm making landfall to create a devastating season. For local news all day and updated news, be sure to visit KQKINews.com.
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0: Patterson Police Chief Garrett Grogan reports the arrest of 21-year-old Leah Morrow of Lake Charles. Charles with expired motor vehicle inspection, expired license plate, and driving under suspension. 27-year-old Laveron Wright of Mississippi, charged with possession of Schedule 1 with the intent to distribute MDMA, possession of Schedule 2 with the intent to distribute oxycodone, and obliterated prescription. 25-year-old Kalon Phelps of Mississippi, charged with possession of Schedule 1 with the intent to distribute MDMA. 25-year-old Marquis McLaughlin of Mississippi, charged with tail lamps required, no driver's license, possession of Schedule 1 with the intent to distribute MDMA, possession of Schedule 1 with the intent to distribute marijuana. 24-year-old Quantarius Carter of Mississippi, charged with possession of Schedule 1 with the intent to distribute MDMA. Obituaries. 87-year-old Janet Barrio Smith passed away on May 24th. Janet's life and legacy will be honored on Monday, June 1st at 10 a.m. at the Church on the Rock in New Iberia. Arrangements entrusted to Ivoridge Mortuary of Franklin. 81-year-old Catherine Morris passed away on May 25th. Celebration of life will be held on Monday, June 1st at 11:15 at Ivoridge Mortuary in Franklin. Visitation begins at 10 a.m. until time of services. Arrangements entrusted to Ivoridge Mortuary of Franklin.
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3: High-end chances for showers with thunderstorms back in the forecast for today with more chances for heavy rain. We still have a concern for some isolated flooding here. We're going to ease up to the upper 70s. A good half inch to three quarters of an inch of rain locally, more a possibility. Scattered storms tonight to low 70s and still some on and off again showers and a few thunderstorms tomorrow. The high at 80. I'm meteorologist Jennifer Naramore on 95.3 KQKI.
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country music, Zach Top, 95.3 KQKI, Thursday. Remember Gary Stewart, who was born back on this date, 1944. Here's Gary with Drinkin' Things.

remembering Gary Stewart drinking thing 95.3 KQKI. Something brand new, Raleigh Green. Just got it. It's called Think As You Drunk. 95.3 KQKI.

The crazy for you love 95.3 KQKI. It is 8:20. Good morning, 79 KQKI. Of course, the Stevensville Market and Car Show that was scheduled for this coming Saturday has been rescheduled due to the weather expected this Saturday. So we'll keep you posted on the rescheduled date as soon as we find out. Right here, 95.3 KQKI. Once again, that's the Stevensville Market and Car Show that was planned for this Saturday. It has been rescheduled, and as soon as we know the new date, we'll let you know and pass that along to you. Meanwhile, make your plans for Saturday, July 18th, the Atchafalaya Bitten Bridal Club presents Saddle and Spurs Showdown, first annual rodeo in Morgan City. 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
3: 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KQKI will be broadcasting live from 8 until 11 a.m., so we'll see you there.
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0: Louisiana Radio Network News. I'm Michelle Southern. Tall ships have arrived in New Orleans as the city celebrates America's 250th birthday through the weekend.
1: The largest ever flotilla of tall ships arrives at the port of New Orleans this morning. 12 tall ships and military vessels from the U.S. and 8 other countries will dock and be open for tours through the end of the weekend. Mark Romig with the Sail 250 Host Committee says New Orleans is the first of 5 ports where these tall ships will visit.
2: They'll go up the East Coast to Norfolk, Baltimore, New York, and then it ends in Boston.
1: The tours are free. You don't even need a ticket to hop on board. The boats will be docked at various locations along the New Orleans riverfront. I'm Joe Gallinaro.
0: A bill has been sent to Governor Landry's desk that would create a new survivor-led task force focused on improving protections and support for sexual assault survivors across Louisiana. Lawmakers approved the measure following a recent survey showing that 1 in 10 Louisiana adults experienced sexual violence last year. The task force would work on improving services, training, and survivor resources statewide. LRN.
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0: State leaders launch a new initiative aimed at improving rural health care. Louisiana Surgeon General Dr. Evelyn Griffin says the Rural Tech Catalyst Fund would give rural health care providers better tools and partnerships that can result in better care for smaller communities.
5: We are particularly interested in solutions that improve access, strengthen chronic disease management,

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1: High-end chances for showers with thunderstorms back in the forecast for today with more chances for heavy rain. We still have a concern for some isolated flooding here. We're going to ease up to the upper 70s. A good half inch to three quarters of an inch of rain locally, more a possibility. Scattered storms tonight to low 70s and still some on and off again showers and a few thunderstorms tomorrow, the high at 80. I'm meteorologist Jennifer Naramore on 95.3 KQKI.
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1: 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I'm looking for somebody to come over here and clean my house. 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
0: Thank you.

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1: All right, sir. 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My number is 337-339-0692. 337-339-0692. 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
0: All right. Thank you.

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1: 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St. Mary Council on Aging Executive Director Beverly DiMaggio reminds everyone to check on your neighbors and remember our seniors are the backbone of our community. 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That's 337-828-1210.
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9:46. Temperature right at 79. KQKI, some junior lacrosse. I need you more than I want you. KQKI.

0: Louisiana Radio Network News, I'm Michelle Southern. A visit to New Orleans this weekend would be a good idea as the city welcomes historic marine vessels for America's 250th birthday. The gathering of tall and military ships are known as Sail 250. Mark Romig is with the host committee.
1: We have 12 ships coming into the port of New Orleans. We have both tall ships and military vessels, or gray hulls as they're referred to.
0: The vessels will be open for free public tours through the weekend. A new series of studies led by a professor at LSU found the emotional toll of infertility can carry over into the workplace. Michael Johnson with LSU's E.J. Orso College of Business says people experiencing infertility may struggle with self-worth and identity issues on the job.
2: And then I started looking at my coworkers and wondering, are they judging me? Are they stigmatizing me? And what we find is that people actually take on that view that even if it's not true, they view that their coworkers are viewing them negatively because of these infertility struggles.
0: The study suggests employers can help by creating a more understanding and flexible workplace environment. LRN.
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0: Cleco is supplying power for the $3.6 billion data center that'll be built near Alexandria. They say that will result in a stronger power grid for all of its customers without raising rates.
5: Cleco spokesperson Jennifer Cahill says Applied Digital, the Texas company that's building the data center, will pay for the new infrastructure that will provide the power needed for the data center.
6: We'll be improving the infrastructure, which will lead to stronger resiliency and reliability for all of our customers.
5: Cahill says the upgrades include new power lines, substations, and other equipment,
6: which can strengthen the grid for the benefit of all of our customers.
5: And Cahill says Applied Digital is responsible for paying for the infrastructure cost. I'm Jeff Palermo.
0: A bill is headed to Governor Landry's desk that would change how voters without a photo ID can cast a ballot. Right now, if you go to the polls without ID, you can sign something with your date of birth and mother's maiden name. Under the proposed law, voters will have to go to the Office of Registrar of Voters in that parish to cast a conditional ballot with 2 days to gather the required photo ID documents. Michelle Southern on LRN.
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3: High-end chances for showers with thunderstorms back in the forecast for today, with more chances for heavy rain. We still have a concern for some isolated flooding here. We're going to ease up to the upper 70s. A good half inch to three quarters of an inch of rain locally, more a possibility. Scattered storms tonight to low, low 70s, and still some on and off again showers and a few thunderstorms tomorrow, the high at 80. I'm meteorologist Jennifer Naramore on 95.3 KQKI.
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0: 95.3 FM KQKI. I am here with two very special guys to St. Mary Parish, of course, both legends in the Franklin area, Kenny Boo Marshall and, of course, his brother, Leonard Marshall, of course, two-time Super Bowl champion with the New York Giants. A big football camp coming up in a few weeks. Kenny, I'm going to go ahead and let you get it started and then introduce Leonard.
1: Okay. Yeah, I have a camp that's coming up on June 13th, and my brother's the guest speaker for the camp. He's gonna, you know, tell him pretty much about his life, about what goes on, you know, in his career, and what's getting ready to happen for him in the NFL Hall of Fame that's coming up with the next voting that's coming around in the NFL honors of the weekend of the Super Bowl. But, yeah.
0: Awesome. Well, Leonard, tell us, how important is it, and what, for camps such as this for these young people, and what can they learn from you with your experience in football?
2: I think the main thing I want kids to understand is it's not where you start the race, it's how you finish the race. And the pace of the race is dictated by you, the individual. So no matter what surroundings you come from, no matter what place in life you may think you are, you may think you happen to be, there's always a better way. And as long as you establish a plan and you strategize and you work your tail off for what you want to achieve in life, you can achieve anything you want. I mean, I was a kid who grew up on the bayou of Louisiana, Franklin, Louisiana, and I set my sights high on becoming a professional athlete. I knew it was a way out. I knew it was a way for me to obtain an education. And I knew it was a way for me to better my family and my commitment to my community. My goal was to make it as a college player and then take my shot at the National Football League. I achieved it, and I even took it a bit higher. And today I've sat in 5 Hall of Fames across the country. I'm one of the members of the New York Giants 100 Greatest Players in the history of the organization, and I'm in the Giants Hall of Fame. So I speak of that very lightly and very loosely, yet I am so humble about the entire process and what it took to get there, the hard work, the diligence, the effort, the number of people that put their hands on Leonard Marshall. And I want to be able to put my hand on some young person or some young individual or a family back along the bayous of Louisiana and show a kid that, hey, if I can go do it, so can you.
0: That's great. Well, Kenny Boo, tell us about the camp and what made you want to hold the camp this summer?
1: Well, you know, I just come out of the blue with it. I just decided to, you know, to get more involved in the kids. I'm always been around the kids. I'm always supportive of Franklin High, and you'd have seen several times I've shown up. I even showed up for the community at West St. Mary's Civic High School game, the basketball games, and I just love my community. The community has been good to me and my family ever since I was a kid. The same way as Leonard thinks of the community. The community was real good to me from Biddy basketball days and from my Little League days in Franklin. I couldn't play Pop Warner football because I was too heavy. So that was, you know, I really thought I was a baseball player, then I was a football player.
0: Well, you were definitely a standout. We appreciate both of your contributions to the community. Kenny, if anybody wants to sign their children up, tell us the details and where can they get the information and how do they sign up?
1: Yeah, I spoke with the athletic director, Ashley Clark. She emailed the whole parish of St. Mary Parish, the flyer, the waiver form, and what they needed to do. So they can reach out to me through Isaiah Marshall, 1914@gmail.com. And it's ISIAHMARSHALL. 1914@gmail.com, and they can reach me and email me and let me know that the flyer is done, and they can present the flyer when they show up on Saturday morning.
0: Okay, of course, again, that is June 13th. What time does the camp start that day?
1: It starts at 9 o'clock.
0: Okay. We're also going to have this flyer up with the information on our Facebook page and website. Leonard, anything you want to wrap up with?
2: South Louisiana, here I come. I'm bringing it to you New York style, and I'm coming to see if I can find the next Leonard Marshall or Lawrence Taylor in South Louisiana.
0: Well, we appreciate all that you are doing. We will be promoting this. Excited about you coming back to St. Mary Parish. Best of luck, guys, on the football camp.
2: Thank you so much.
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3: High-end chances for showers with thunderstorms back in the forecast for today with more chances for heavy rain. We still have a concern for some isolated flooding here. We're going to ease up to the upper 70s. A good half inch to three quarters of an inch of rain locally, more a possibility. Scattered storms tonight to low 70s and still some on and off again showers and a few thunderstorms tomorrow. The high at 80. I'm meteorologist Jennifer Naramore on 95.3 KQKI.
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1: On automotive for its support of local law enforcement and commitment to public safety in Patterson. 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Well, agencies nationwide out and about on the roads reminding drivers and passengers to buckle their seatbelts. Agencies locally partnering with the National Highway Traffic Safety Administration for the Click It or Ticket campaign that is continuing now through June 1st. Remember, if you are caught driving while unbuckled, you will get a ticket. No excuses, no warnings. Wearing your seatbelt is required by law, day or night. Front seat, all passengers, front and back seats, click it or ticket. Well, with the 2026 Atlantic hurricane season officially beginning on Monday, June 1st, residents across South Louisiana are being urged to begin preparations now. The season runs through November 30th, and forecasters say even a below normal season can bring dangerous storms to the Gulf Coast. The National Oceanic and Atmospheric Administration is predicting between 8 and 14 named storms this season, with 3 to 6 expected to become hurricanes. Forecasters say 1 to 3 of those could strengthen into major hurricanes. The 2026 Atlantic storm names include Arthur, Bertha, Cristobal, Dolly, Edward, Faye, Gonzalo, Hannah, Isaias, Josephine, Kyle, Leah, Marco, Nana, Omar, Paulette, Renee, Sally, Teddy, Vicky, and Wilford. NOAA says developing El Nino conditions could help limit overall storm activity this year, but emergency officials stress it only takes one storm making landfall to create a devastating season. For local news all day and updated news, be sure to visit KQKINews.com.
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1: Franklin Police Chief Cedric Handy reports the arrest of 19-year-old Avery Clay of Youngsville, arrested on a warrant from the 3rd Ward City Court for failure to appear on the charge of no seatbelt. Clay was additionally arrested on warrants from the City Court of Lafayette for failure to appear on the charges of failure to yield at a stop sign, failure to secure a driver's license, hit-and-run driving, and improper lane change. 17-year-old Zarek Carr of Tucson, charged with speeding and reckless operation. 50-year-old Corey Jones of Franklin, arrested on a warrant from the St. Mary Parish Sheriff's Office for theft, criminal trespass, and simple criminal damage to property. 48-year-old Ronald Lumpkin of Franklin, charged with resisting an officer by refusing to identify and resisting an officer. Bail was set at $5,000. St. Mary Parish Sheriff Gary Driscoll reports the arrest of 24-year-old Deshari Johnson of Georgia on a warrant for bank fraud and attempted theft. Bail was set at $300,000. 43-year-old Scott Barr of Franklin, arrested on a warrant for failure to appear on the charge of simple battery. 36-year-old Timothy Wayne Berry Jr. of Baker, arrested on a warrant for failure to appear on the charges of operating a vehicle

0: my license is suspended, revoked, canceled. Operating a vehicle with improper headlights and operating an unregistered vehicle or vehicles. Bail set at $10,000. 31-year-old Joseph Cognolati of Morgan City charged with possession of synthetic cannabinoids, resisting an officer by giving false information, domestic abuse battery, and domestic abuse child endangerment law. Joseph was also held on two warrants for failure to appear on the charges of possession of a firearm or carrying concealed weapon by a convicted felon, operating a vehicle with an unlit license plate, operating a vehicle without a driver's license, and flight from an officer. 21-year-old Tajel Damon Blackburn of St. Martinville arrested on a warrant for theft of a firearm, two counts, and aggravated assault with a firearm. Blackburn was also held on a warrant for failure to appear on the charge of theft, less than $1,000. 56-year-old Kenneth Corns of Burrick, charged with driving on roadway lane for traffic, driving while intoxicated, and driving under suspension. 43-year-old Toby Lacoste of Morgan City, charged with domestic abuse battery. 36-year-old Jordan Gant of Patterson, charged with driving while intoxicated and improper lane usage.
1: Scattered thunderstorm chances remaining in the forecast straight through the weekend. We'll see some elevated chances rolling our way for the rest of today. We do have that potential for some heavier rainfall. We're in the upper 70s. We'll start to ease that up as the night goes on. Our low 70s, a 50-50 shot at showers and thunderstorms on Friday, the high 80. More widely scattered thunderstorm activity this weekend. A little more sunshine, too, and our highs are up between 80 and 85. I'm meteorologist Jennifer Naramore on 95.3 KQKI.
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1: It's a 50-50 shot at showers and thunderstorms on Friday, the high 80. More widely scattered thunderstorm activity this weekend, a little more sunshine too, and our highs are up between 80 and 85. I'm meteorologist Jennifer Naramore on 95.3 KQKI.
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0: Louisiana Radio Network. I'm Jeff Palermo. A bipartisan U.S. Senate bill that seeks to fix college sports has been filed by Texas Republican Ted Cruz and Washington Democrat Maria Cantwell. The Protect College Sports Act would enact several key reforms, including regulations on payments made to players.
1: It's about deciding who gets to regulate the new professionalized model. Courts, states, conferences, Congress, or the NCAA with federal protection.
0: That's Tiger Rag executive editor Todd Horn, who says the bill also includes a free one-time transfer and the Lane Kiffin rule that would prevent coaches from leaving their team during the season. LSU has surpassed $600 million in research activity. Chancellor Jim Dalton says part of that research work includes the Pennington Biomedical Research Center in Baton Rouge, which has helped develop the GLP-1 weight loss drug.
2: And when you've got that type of expertise on the faculty, that attracts pharmaceutical partners. It makes us more competitive for federal grants. Keep studying that.
0: LRN.
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0: Pineville-based utility provider Cleco will provide the power for the $3.6 billion data center that will be built in the Repeats Parish town of Boyce. Data centers using an enormous amount of energy, but Cleco spokeswoman Jennifer Cahill says this won't result in higher bills for other customers.
5: Any and all costs for infrastructure investments and power generation is going to be reimbursed by the data center.
0: Applied Digital is expected to create 200 permanent jobs once it begins initial operations in mid-2027. Governor Jeff Landry says the state will spend over $1 billion in federal money over the next 5 years to improve health care in rural Louisiana. Landry says one of the major focuses is expanding workforce capacity.
6: How many times have I spoken to citizens in rural Louisiana who are sad to see their child get into the medical field and then only to leave their community? Why? Because there's not an opportunity there. This gives people an opportunity to stay there.
0: LRN.
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0: Louisiana Radio Network, I'm Jeff Palermo. LSU says its research activities exceeded more than $600 million in 11% growth over last year. Chancellor Jim Dalton says Pennington Biomedical researchers in Baton Rouge helped develop the GLP-1 weight loss drug currently on the market to fight obesity and diabetes.
1: When you've got that type of expertise on the faculty, that attracts pharmaceutical partners. It makes us more competitive for federal grants and other private grants and things like that. Keep studying that.
0: CLECO will provide the power for the new $3.6 billion data center that's being built near Alexandria. Spokesperson Jennifer Cahill says this is good news for all CLECO customers because it will not result in rate increases, and the investments CLECO will make in grid reliability will benefit all customers.
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3: Hi, I'm Nancy Landry. Louisiana's elections are an important part of who we are. In 2026, closed party primaries will change how some of those elections happen, so you'll want to know what to do. 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
0: The Raging Cajuns baseball team practices this afternoon on Mississippi State's home field. Tomorrow night, UL Lafayette faces Cincinnati in the Starkville Regional. The Cajuns just got done playing 7 games in 6 days at the Sun Belt Tournament. Coach Matt Deggs is optimistic his team will rebound from that heavy workload.
5: You see so many teams, and I've been a part of a few, that have to literally go into every reserve tank just to get to a certain point because maybe they've put themselves behind the eight ball or this or that. And you think, well, you'll rebound. You know, you'll get your second wind, and I hope we do.
0: In the U.S. Senate, bipartisan legislation has been filed that seeks to put in place several much-needed reforms designed to fix college athletics. There's a provision in the bill that prevents what happened last football season when Lane Kiffin left Ole Miss before its season ended to coach at LSU.
6: It would actually be until that particular school's season ends, whether that's at the end of the regular season, bowl season, playoffs, or national championship.
0: That's Tiger Rag Executive Editor Todd Horn, LRN.
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0: Scattered thunderstorm chances remaining in the forecast straight through the weekend. We'll see some elevated chances rolling our way for the rest of today. We do have that potential for some heavier rainfall. We're in the upper 70s. We'll start to ease that up as the night goes on. Our low, low 70s, a 50-50 shot at showers and thunderstorms on Friday, the high 80. More widely scattered thunderstorm activity this weekend. A little more sunshine, too, and our highs are up between 80 and 85. I'm meteorologist Jennifer Naramore on 95.3 KQKI.
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0: Louisiana Radio Network. I'm Andrew Greenstein. Some parts of Louisiana, particularly in the middle of the state, have been inundated with rain over the last several days. And state climatologist Jay Grimes says that has put a significant dent in the drought situation in those areas.
1: Start to the northeast of Baton Rouge and extend back to the southwest into the Atchafalaya Basin. Large swath in there where there is no drought.
0: Areas of North Louisiana, however, remain in severe drought. A bipartisan U.S. Senate bill would enact key reforms to college sports. The Protect College Sports Act would, among other things, allow athletes to transfer just one time without having to sit out a year and prohibit coaches from moving from one school to another midseason. Tiger Rag executive editor Todd Horn says this bill could have a profound effect on LSU.
2: Federal regulation could stabilize the market, but it could also lock in newer power structures favoring the largest brands like LSU.
0: LRN.
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0: LSU surpasses $600 million in research activity, which is an 11% growth from the previous fiscal year.
4: Chancellor Jim Dalton says $600 million in research activity is an impressive milestone.
5: Funding is slowing down a little bit from the federal government. To keep showing these types of increases really speaks to the quality and the efforts of our faculty.
4: Dalton says LSU conducts a massive amount of research in all kinds of fields, from coastal restoration, ag, cancer research, and Pennington and Baton Rouge has helped develop every GLP-1 weight loss drug.
5: The whole continuum of metabolic disease, obesity, your research that Pennington does really places us well to be successful.
4: I'm Jeff Palermo.
0: Love the Boot Week 2026 was a record breaker. This year, more than 28,000 volunteers throughout the state removed 566 tons of litter. There were more than 1,600 events during which the volunteers logged almost 78,000 hours. LouisianaRadioNetwork.com.
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1: Scattered thunderstorm chances remaining in the forecast straight through the weekend. We'll see some elevated chances rolling our way for the rest of today. We do have that potential for some heavier rainfall. We're in the upper 70s. We'll start to ease that up as the night goes on. Our low, low 70s, a 50-50 shot at showers and thunderstorms on Friday, the high 80. More widely scattered thunderstorm activity this weekend. A little more sunshine, too, and our highs are up between 80 and 85. I'm meteorologist Jennifer Naramore on 95.3 KQKI.
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2: In your local news, the Patterson Police Department received a major boost to its fleet this past Friday, thanks to a generous donation from a local business. Police Chief Garrett Grogan announced that Giles Nissan Automotive donated $8,000 to assist the department with the purchase of a new patrol unit. The contribution is expected to help strengthen the department's ability to serve the community by ensuring officers have reliable equipment and resources to carry out their duties. Chief Grogan expressed appreciation to Giles Nissan Automotive for its support of local law enforcement and commitment to public safety in Patterson. Officials say community partnerships like this play a vital role in helping departments secure needed resources while continuing to provide professional law enforcement services to residents. Well, agencies nationwide out and about on the roads reminding drivers and passengers to buckle their seatbelts. Agencies locally partnering with the National Highway Traffic Safety Administration for the Click It or Ticket campaign.

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1: 30th, and forecasters say even a below normal season can bring dangerous storms to the Gulf Coast. The National Oceanic and Atmospheric Administration is predicting between 8 and 14 named storms this season, with 3 to 6 expected to become hurricanes. Forecasters say 1 to 3 of those could strengthen into major hurricanes. The 2026 Atlantic storm names include Arthur, Bertha, Cristobal, Dolly, Edward, Fay, Gonzalo, Hannah, Isaias, Josephine, Kyle, Leah, Marco, Nana, Omar, Paulette, Renee, Sally, Teddy, Vicky, and Wilford. NOAA says developing El Nino conditions could help limit overall storm activity this year, but emergency officials stress it only takes one storm making landfall to create a devastating season. For local news all day and updated news, be sure to visit KQKINews.com.
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1: Franklin Police Chief Cedric Handy reports the arrest of 19-year-old Avery Clay of Youngsville, arrested on a warrant from the 3rd Ward City Court for failure to appear on the charge of no seatbelt. Clay was additionally arrested on warrants from the City Court of Lafayette for failure to appear on the charges of failure to yield at a stop sign, failure to secure a driver's license, hit-and-run driving, and improper lane change. 17-year-old Zarek Carr of Doosan, charged with speeding and reckless operation. 50-year-old Corey Jones of Franklin, arrested on a warrant from the St. Mary Parish Sheriff's Office for theft, criminal trespass, and simple criminal damage to property. 48-year-old Ronald Lumpkin of Franklin, charged with resisting an officer by refusing to identify and resisting an officer. Bail was set at $5,000. St. Mary Parish Sheriff Gary Driscoll reports the arrest of 24-year-old Deshari Johnson of Georgia on a warrant for bank fraud and attempted theft. Bail was set at $300,000. 43-year-old Scott Barr of Franklin, arrested on a warrant for failure to appear on the charge of simple battery. 36-year-old Timothy Wayne Berry Jr. of Baker, arrested on a warrant for failure to appear on the charges of operating a vehicle while license is suspended, revoked, canceled, operating a vehicle with improper headlights, and operating an unregistered vehicle or vehicles. Bail set at $10,000. 31-year-old Joseph Cognolati of Morgan City, charged with possession of synthetic cannabinoids, resisting an officer by giving false information, domestic abuse battery, and domestic abuse child endangerment law. Joseph was also held on 2 warrants for failure to appear on the charges of possession of a firearm or carrying concealed weapon by a convicted felon, operating a vehicle with an unlit license plate, operating a vehicle without a driver's license, and flight from an officer. 21-year-old Tajel Damon Blackburn of St. Martinville, arrested on a warrant for theft of a firearm, 2 counts.

0: It's an aggravated assault with a firearm. Blackburn was also held on a warrant for failure to appear on the charge of theft less than $1,000. 56-year-old Kenneth Corns of Burke, charged with driving on roadway lane for traffic, driving while intoxicated and driving under suspension. 43-year-old Toby Lacoste of Morgan City, charged with domestic abuse battery. 36-year-old Jordan Gant of Patterson, charged with driving while intoxicated and improper lane usage.
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2: Looks like the wet weather pattern will hang around for a while. We have a lot of warm and humid air over the Gulf Coast states and low pressure overhead, mid-70s, and some scattered showers for the overnight. Good chance of rain and afternoon thunderstorms on Thursday. It looks like we'll be in the upper 70s. And then for Friday, showers and afternoon thunderstorms looking likely. We'll hit about 80. For Saturday and Sunday, rain chances taper off, but still possible. I'm meteorologist Steve Hamilton on 95.3 KQKI.
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Another young man.

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0: Louisiana Radio Network. I'm Andrew Greenstein. A significant portion of South Louisiana from Baton Rouge to the Atchafalaya Basin is now completely out of the drought. This after the area has been deluged with almost a foot of rain this month. State climatologist Jay Grimes says those in the area should continue to keep those umbrellas handy.
1: We're going to move away from frontal rains and get into those summer afternoon showers and thunder showers. And those are actually more unpredictable than the frontal rains tend to be.
0: Two U.S. senators introduced the Protect College Sports Act, which would enact several key reforms to the rapidly changing landscape of college sports. Tiger Rag Magazine executive editor Todd Horn says it's Congress's way of admitting that the current college sports model is no longer governable.
2: It's about deciding who gets to regulate the new professionalized model. Courts, states, conferences, Congress, or the NCAA with federal protection.
0: LRN.
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4: Hi, I'm Stephen Austin. I'm the president and CEO of Louisiana Land Bank. Well, a number of our staff have come from farms. They're involved in agriculture. Many of them still farm. They understand the business. They understand exactly what the farmers are going through, what their needs are. A borrower, they don't always know the process that they're going to have to go through. Having someone that is an expert, that understands the process, that can hold their hand through the transaction is very important. If you're looking for land, come see us at Louisiana Land Bank. We're the experts in land financing.
0: LSU surpasses $600 million in research activity, which is an 11% growth from the previous fiscal year.
5: Chancellor Jim Dalton says $600 million in research activity is an impressive milestone.
6: Funding is slowing down a little bit from the federal government. To keep showing these types of increases really speaks to the quality and the efforts of our faculty.
5: Dalton says LSU conducts a massive amount of research in all kinds of fields, from coastal restoration, ag, cancer research, and Pennington in Baton Rouge has helped develop every GLP-1 weight loss drug.
6: The whole continuum of metabolic disease obesity research that Pennington does really places us well to be successful.
5: I'm Jeff Palermo.
0: Governor Landry posts on social media that the state has reached a deal with ExxonMobil to resolve coastal land disputes. In his post, Landry says as part of the deal, ExxonMobil will partner with the state to ensure that the state's orphan wells along the coast are addressed. Follow us on X at LA Radio Network.
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jars and you bury it all around, and on certain nights

0: Overnight, we're in the low 70s with a few clouds and a few showers. And then on Friday, we might get an afternoon shower or thunderstorm. We will see some sunshine, though. Our high should be in the low 80s. Some clouds on Friday night and then pretty nice on Saturday. Mostly sunny, and we're headed back to the low 80s. Just a few clouds on Saturday night. Looks like a mix of sun and clouds on Sunday, mid-80s, maybe an afternoon shower. I'm meteorologist Steve Hamilton on 95.3 KQKI.
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0: This is Brenda Liner with St. Mary Outreach, and we are open Monday through Thursday, 9 a.m. to noon and 1:30 p.m. to 3 p.m. We are closed for lunch noon to 1:30. 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